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you see me in the morning, I tell you it's important to understand I'm just a little sick. 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

0: coast to coast. This is the show that brings the country together one song at a time. It's time to count down the 30 biggest songs of the week. The Cross Canada Country Countdown starts now.
1: Welcome back to the Cross Canada Country Countdown. This is the show that highlights the top 30 country songs that are charting this week all across Canada. I'm your host, Kate Ryan. For the second week in a row, Jason Aldean took the number one spot with his song, Don't Tell on Me.

0: Will Jason be able to hold on to that number one spot again for the third week in a row? You'll have to stay with me to find out.
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0: Zach John King grew up in Fayetteville, Georgia, and he brings a sound that's hard to put in a box. Think modern country crossed with indie rock for a sound that's entirely his own. After moving to Nashville in 2022, he worked his way up through independent releases until Get to Drinkin' cracked the country charts. He just made his Grand Ole Opry debut and will drop his first full album, I'm What You Get, at the end of this month. Starting us off on the countdown this week in spot number 30 with his chart debut, this is Zach John King, Get to Drinkin'.

0: And that was Jelly Roll, coming in at 29 with his chart debut this week, Hands Up.
1: Number 28.
0: Cameron Whitcomb is having the year of his life, and the music is reflecting in every bit of it. The Nanaimo, BC singer-songwriter won 2 Juno Awards, including Breakthrough Artist of the Year and Country Album of the Year. He's now on the cover of Rolling Stone Canada and recently released an EP, Deep Water. His words about it: "This is me, excited to get new music out. I think people are really going to hear how much I've fallen back in love with songwriting." The lead single, Kingdom of Fear, is already his highest charting song ever in Canada, the US, the UK, and Australia. And it's evident with the crowds at his concerts that they love it. Here now, with song number 28 on the countdown, making its chart debut as well, this is Cameron Whitcomb and Kingdom of Fear.
2: I'll show you what you need to see, and nothing more. At least I got the decency to shut the door. You said that you want all of me, but I know you're a liar. Every time I

0: Falling down five spots to number 27 this week, that was George Burge. Luke Bryan, Ride, Ride, Ride.
1: Number 26.
0: Dan and Shay have written a lot of songs together, and they know pretty quickly when something is special. With their latest single, Say So, they say that it just felt right the moment they finished writing it. But the real confirmation came when they played it for family and friends for the very first time. The reaction in that room told them everything they needed to know.
2: We've been lucky enough to see a few people listen to this song for the first time, and man, I feel like the impact is just so tangible. You know, it's a moving song, it's a moving lyric, and it came from a personal space from us, and to know that it's connecting with other people, it's a small sample size so far, just friends, family, and members of our team, but just watching people listen to this song, which sounds weird to say into a microphone, it really is impactful. You know that this song is resonating, and everyone can connect their own personal story or journey to it.
0: Climbing up three spots to number 26, here is Dan and Shay with Say So. I got

0: say so. And that was song number 26 on the countdown this week from Dan and Shay. Say So. Coming up, we will get to song number 25 from an artist who recently caused some eyes to raise when he claimed that country music had lost its soul. We'll have that and more when we return to the Cross Canada Country Countdown.
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0: Zap Top has been pretty outspoken lately about where he thinks country music has gone and where it needs to go back. In a recent Rolling Stone interview, he said modern country has become just too polished. In his words, everything is really perfect and nothing's tuned. Everything's pocketed just right. I think some of the soul got left behind in that. He thinks fans are searching for something more raw and real, and that's exactly why bluegrass and traditional country are having a moment right now. His take on it is you're not trying to chase perfection. You're trying to play good music and put your heart and soul into it. It's hard to argue with that. Up two spots this week to number 25. This is Zach Top, South of San

0: was song number 25 coming to us from Zach Top this week, South of Sanity.
1: Number 24.
0: Have you ever ended a relationship, thought you were ready to move on, and then something happens and it pulls you back into it emotionally? Nate Holler can not only relate, but he's written the soundtrack for that very moment with his latest single.
2: My song, Thought About You, is honestly just a breakup song. It's kind of about that moment, though, when you think you're getting over someone, but something sets you off. Maybe you're at the supermarket, you see that person's mom, awful, happened to me, terrible. Maybe you see their friends at the bar, also bad. Sends you in a little bit of a spiral, but then you get through it.
0: Dropping down one spot to song number 24. This is Nate Holler and Thought About You.

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1: Well, it looks like John Party's taken those boots and stomped up one spot to song number 23 this week on the countdown. The James Barker Band have surprised some fans with a bit of a new sound on their latest single. It's coming up along with a classic track from the band when we return to the Cross Canada Country Countdown.
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1: The James Barker Band say their new single marks a new era for the band, and you can hear it. After Dark has a more organic, folk-inspired feel than anything they've ever done before. James describes it as the sound of a beer and a bourbon at the end of a long day. The bourbon to forget what you've been through, and the beer for the guy who's just there tonight trying to have a good time. In his words, we've spent the past 6 months blocking out the noise and writing songs that make us feel something in our souls. We want our music to connect because it's real. Rising up six spots to grab hold of number 22, this is the James Barker Band with After Dark.
6: If you see me in the morning, I tell you it's important to understand I'm just a little sick. That's why my eyes are kind of red. I probably ought to stay in bed. This whole world can knock you down right quick. And if you see me in the afternoon, you'd never know I'm smiling through this hanging round still hanging in my head. That straight and narrow is touch and go until I

0: It's not how they started. This is Now and Then.
1: Chills came out in 2017 as part of the James Barker Band's debut EP, and it immediately took off, hitting number one on the Billboard Canada Country Chart and becoming their first double platinum certified single. One critic called it a clear standout with a rolling rhythm and a fast-paced chorus that was impossible to get out of your head. And it went on to win Single of the Year at the CCMAs, and it's become a staple in the band's live set. Here now, going back with their Then song, this is the James Barker Band and Chills.
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3: So now before we jump back into the countdown, there's a button right here that I want to hit and rewind to a throwback track that still sounds just as good today. Here we go.
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3: Strawberry Wine, believe it or not, is 30 years old this summer. And Dina Carter just gave it a brand new life. She's teamed up with New York-based country EDM producer D-Rock for the very first official dance remix of the song, and it was released on July 26th. That's exactly 30 years to the day after the original song dropped. Here's a little sample of the refreshed track.

Dina's reaction to hitting the 30-year mark. Well, she says, I cannot believe it's been 30 years. Like a fine wine, may we get better with age. Cheers to another round of strawberry wine. Here now with our throwback track, this is Dina Carter with Strawberry Wine. He was working.

0: so I dare you to say the name of that song fast three times. That's Riley Green holding steady at 20 with his song, Think As You Drunk.
1: Number 19.
0: Russell Dickerson and his wife Kaylee have some big news. Baby number 3 is on the way. The couple made the announcement in a sweet beachside video featuring their two boys, Remington, who's 5, and Radford, who's 2, both kissing their mom's baby bump at sunset. Russell says when it comes to balancing life on the road with life at home, they have a simple family philosophy.
2: We got to play shows, so when I'm out on the road, I'm focused on that. I mean, obviously, I'll FaceTime and we'll call and chat and everything, but you know, it's like when I'm out here, I'm focused, make it count. That's kind of our tagline, make it count. If you're with the kids, if you got the day with the kids, make it count. If you're out on the road, make it count.
0: Dropping down one position to song number 19, this is Russell Dickerson and Worth Your While.

0: was song number 18, moving up one spot, High Valley with Fools.
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0: You know you've made it when your clothing ends up in a glass case at the Country Music Hall of Fame. Ella Langley has only been in the game about 5 years, and the custom suit jacket she wore at her Grand Ole Opry debut in February of 2023 is now officially on display in Nashville. The jacket has her name embroidered in beading on the back, and it's inspired by her grandmother's handwriting. In that debut show, she was introduced by Jamie Johnson and performed a song called Hey Ma, I Made It, with her mom Ashley in the crowd. 3 years later and 7 ACM awards, 3 songs in the Billboard Top 10 simultaneously, and now her jacket is in the Hall of Fame. Here with song number 17, down 2 spots this week, this is Ella Langley with Be Her.

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0: So Dean Brody took a little bit of a drop this week, down 7 spots to song number 16 with A Man Without a Woman. Dallas Smith recently headlined one of Canada's most beloved music festivals, Hamilton's Festival of Friends, as it celebrated its 50th anniversary. They chose Dallas Smith to kick off the 3-day event, drawing a crowd of approximately 25,000 people. When we return, we will have song number 15 from guess who? Dallas Smith.
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0: taking two steps up to spot number 15. That was Dallas Smith. Good Time Goes.
1: Number 14.
0: Sully Burrows is from Parry Sound, Ontario. And before he even finished high school, he made a decision that would change his life. He gave up hockey and university to chase music full time. Now, for a kid still not yet 20, his level of songwriting is beyond his years. His latest single, Put It On Me, is his highest charting single to date with Front Porch Music, describing it as the perfect slow dance in the kitchen song. Up two spots to song number 14 this week. This is Sully Burrows with Put It On Me.
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0: That was Sully Burroughs in with song number 14 this week on the countdown, Put It On Me.
1: Let's take a break from countdown the top 30 and check out one on the rise. Here's one to watch.
0: Ella Langley has been doing something powerful at her shows lately. Now, before she performs Loving Life Again, she stops and she talks to the crowd. I mean, really talks to them. At Calgary's Cowboy Music Festival, she opened up about faith, self-worth, and how easy it is in the social media age to feel like you're not measuring up. She told the crowd that God's love stays constant, whether she's winning or struggling. And that's what keeps her grounded. And she closed with this. You are loved. You are worth it. You are worthy, and you can do it. Just start there. You'll be back to loving life again. Here now is our one to watch from Ella Langley, Loving Life Again.

0: And that was our one to watch this week from Ella Langley, Loving Life Again. Coming up, imagine getting to sing a duet on stage with one of country music's biggest stars. And it happened for one very lucky fan. And she's only 10 years old. We'll have that story coming up.
1: Don't move.
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3: Number 13.
0: 10-year-old Riley Clark was born with spina bifida. It's a condition that affects the spine. But as her mom will tell you, it doesn't slow her down one bit. Riley's first ever concert was Lainey Wilson in Cincinnati. And she came prepared. A homemade sign, front row, and it read, "This is my first concert. I want to sing 4x4 by you with you." Now Lainey spotted it and made her way over. She looked Riley right in the eyes and said, "It's your time to shine." And Riley delivered every single word without missing a beat. Riley said afterwards, "I want her to know that she let me live my dream." Here now with song number 13, making its way up one spot this week. This is Lainey Wilson with some help from John Mayer, Phone Keys Wallet.
9: I'm

0: was song number 13 from Lainey Wilson, along with John Mayer, Phone, Keys, Wallet.
1: Number 12.
0: Tennille Towns has worked with a lot of talented people throughout her career. But landing Keith Urban on guitar for her latest single was something entirely different. She says he brings something to every note that very few musicians can. And she's got a way of describing it that's pretty hard to argue with.
2: He's such an ambassador of joy. Like, you can't, you hear him play or you hear him sing, and it's like you can hear the instrument smiling. Like, he's just always having the time of his life up there, and I just love that about his music.
0: Holding steady in spot number 12, this is Tennille Towns with Sunshine's Free. We

0: And no movement on the charts this week for Kenny Chesney. He holds steady at spot number 11 with his song, Carry On.
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3: Hey, this is Emma Jerome from Bragg Creek, Alberta. 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
0: Number 10.
1: Bailey Zimmerman has some news for fans. He's canceled his upcoming UK and European tour dates. 10 shows across the UK, Ireland, Netherlands, Germany, Sweden, and Norway. And it's to focus on what he called important family matters. Now, he was quick to reassure everyone, in his words, that everything is okay. It's just my family needs my attention, and that's what I've got to do. Now, he's still going to play his remaining North American dates before stepping away from the road for a while to focus on family, his well-being, and some new music. Here with song number 10, Holding Steady, this is Bailey Zimmerman and Chevy Silverado. Wow.

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0: Number

0: one spot to song number 9 on the charts this week. That is Owen Riegling with Love, Hate, Love.
1: Number 8.
0: So here's a fun little detail about one of the biggest songs of the year. Stella Lefty's Boston is sitting in the top 3 on the all-genre Billboard Hot 100. But here's the twist. The guy the song is about isn't from Boston. It's her boyfriend and fellow country artist, Vincent Mason. And he's from Atlanta. She happened to be heading to Boston on tour around the time the song was written. And so Boston was just top of mind. Here now, up 5 spots to song number 8. This is Stella Lefty. On a

0: had a lot of artists this week holding steady, and Tyler Joe Miller is one of them. He holds steady at the number 7 spot with his song, Under the Influence.
1: Number 6.
0: Right now, Ella Langley might just be the hottest name in country music, and everybody wants a piece of that. With 7 ACM Awards, 3 songs simultaneously in the Billboard Top 10, now she's also teaming up with Cole Wetzel on his brand new single, Jaded. And we have a tiny little clip for you right here.

0: was Ella Langley and Morgan Wallen in with song number 6 this week, I Can't Love You Anymore. So, we are down to the 5 final spots in the countdown. Will Jason Aldean be able to hold on to that number 1 position for the 3rd week in a row? Your guess is as good as mine. So, I think we gotta ride this one out together, and please return with me to the Cross Canada Country Countdown.
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0: So it looks like there was a little bit of a shakeup on the countdown this week. That was Jason Aldean dropping down four spots this week to song number five with Don't Tell on Me.
1: Number four.
0: Luke Combs recently wrapped up two massive nights at Murrayfield Stadium in Edinburgh. And then he decided to spend his day off at the Old Carse in St. Andrews, Scotland. Founded in the 15th century, it's literally the oldest golf course in the world. And Luke showed up in a North Carolina Mountaineers football hoodie, cargo shorts, and an old cap. Golf Twitter absolutely lost it. One comment said, he should be nowhere near a golf course dressed like that. And Luke's response was, golf's a hobby. Ball is life. Holding steady once again this week, this is Luke Combs and Be By You.
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0: Staying strong in the fourth position this week, that was Luke Combs and Be By You.
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0: Phil Collins has been making headlines this week, and not for his own music. The legendary Genesis drummer and solo artist recently told BBC Radio 2 that Taylor Swift is one of the most deserving superstars in the world right now. In his words, it's easy to knock someone that's got so much success, but I think she really deserves it. He also revealed that Swift's song White Horse is one of the 10 songs that have soundtracked his life. He first heard it when Swift performed it at the Songwriters Hall of Fame back in 2010, and he said it blew him completely away. Not a bad endorsement from one legend to another. Rising up three spots this week to spot number three. From the movie Toy Story 5, this is Taylor Swift. I knew it, I knew you.

0: was song number 3 from Taylor Swift. I knew it, I knew you. So as it stands right now, we know that Jason Aldean is not going to grab hold of that number one spot for the 3rd week in a row. So who could it be? I think you're going to have to stay with me to find out when we return to the Cross Canada Country Countdown.
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0: As always, before we get to the top 2 songs, we need to go back 1 year ago and find out who was leading the charts around this time.
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0: Thomas Rhett's single, After All the Bars Are Closed, was the follow-up to his number one song, Beautiful As You. Thomas says rare nights on his farm inspired the song.
7: After All the Bars Are Closed is this like moody, vibey song of basically talking about how, hey, even when the town shuts down, even when our friends go home, the night is yet to be over. I think I envisioned going out to my farm after, no pun intended, but after all the bars are closed and just like gazing at the stars and kind of waiting on the sun to come up. Those nights in my life happen maybe like twice a year now, but when they do, they're very memorable.
0: 1 year ago, that song hit number one. Here now is last year's leader from Thomas Rhett.
8: After

0: was last year's leader, Thomas Rhett, after all the bars are closed.
1: Number two.
0: Kane Brown just landed on the cover of Inked magazine, and the interview is a great one too. He opens up about his tattoo collection, which started with John 3:16 on his chest at just 16 years of age. He credits his ink with helping launch his career. People on social media clicked his videos thinking he was going to rap, and then they heard country music coming out. Shock factor. He's now got diamond tattoos on his hand to mark his two diamond certified singles, and he adds a tally mark every time a song hits that milestone. And when his 7-year-old daughter told him she can't wait to get tattoos someday, his answer was, "You're not getting any." Here now, holding steady at spot number two, this is Kane Brown with Woman. Hey, it's not a-

0: second song for the countdown this week. Kane Brown and Woman. Now, here it is.
1: The Cross Canada Country Countdown, number one.
0: Morgan Wallen came off of one of the biggest tours in music history. A stadium run projected to gross $500 million. And he's sitting right at the top of the chart with the seventh single from his I'm the Problem album. Billboard called it peppy and pride-fueled and said it was sure to be a fan favorite at his shows. And you know what? They were right. Here now, up two spots to grab hold of number one. This is Morgan Wallen, Don't We?
2: Wouldn't trade

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day, Pop's farm was a place to go. 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Y'all ain't listening.

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plane and say, and I can't wait to turn 18. 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

0: time zone am I on? What country am I in?
1: It doesn't matter. It's 5 o'clock somewhere.
0: It's always on 5 in Margaritaville, come to think of it.
1: Yeah, I heard that.
0: You've been there, haven't you?
1: Yes, sir.
0: I've seen your boat there.
1: I've been to Margaritaville a few times.
0: All right. Well, that's good.
1: Stumble my way back.
0: Okay. Well, we just want to make sure you can keep it between the navigational beacons.
1: Between the buoys, I got it.
0: All right. Well, it's 5 o'clock. Let's go somewhere.
1: I'm ready.

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I hit

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0: Remember when we were complaining about it being minus 30 and having to shovel snow?
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down the highway. See, it's a hillbilly, real billy my way. 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

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Second hand from a dealer in Atlanta, I rode up with Daddy when he went there to get her. 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

always rolled up like they own the place. Girls dressed down with the plaids around their waist. Every Friday, Saturday, Chevrolet out kicking that dust on that two-lane highway. No shame,

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1: First, the raging wildfires. Now, some of the consequences. Farmers and wine growers in the Okanagan are now bracing for losses, given the still out-of-control Bald Range wildfire, which had prompted the evacuation of Summerland and some neighboring areas. At the Summergate Winery in Summerland, a concern is to what degree smoke may have tainted the grapes themselves, something that won't be known until the grapes are actually picked and pressed into juice. Growers are allowed to apply for temporary access passes to visit their properties in evacuation zones, but it is a slow and frustrating process. The situation, after a January 2024 cold snap which decimated crops and vine plants. And by the way, smoke is drifting back into central areas of BC with air quality warnings in place, the province now offering free N95 masks. Republican Iowa Senator Chuck Grassley says threatened 50% tariffs on Canadian goods should be a wake-up call to Canada to make some changes, accusing Canada of not upholding the Canada-U.S. trade deal commitments to dairy access. Grassley says there's nothing wrong with Canada and the U.S. having tough talks, but they can't be allowed to undermine the trade deal. Canada continues to negotiate with the Americans in Washington this weekend, pushing in part to head off the tariffs threatened for Wednesday. The federal health minister says she is troubled by Alberta's controversial dual practice law. Marjorie Michelle says she does not see how the model can operate within the bounds of the Canada Health Act. In fact, the minister says the move may breach two of the Act's core criteria, comprehensiveness and accessibility. The legislation allows some physicians to offer publicly funded health care while simultaneously offering some privately paid services. It is taking longer now for someone who wants to become a Canadian citizen to officially be one. Individuals trying to obtain an official government certificate confirming they are a Canadian citizen now have to wait more than 2 years for their applications to be processed. Immigration lawyers blame an influx of applications on the Trump administration's controversial policies, as well as Ottawa's Bill C-3, which opens the door to Canadian citizenship for those with ancestors in the country. East Kootenai region may be part of BC, but in one sense, it now has more in common with Alberta. Regional officials have voted to make Mountain Daylight Time permanent to stay aligned with Alberta instead of moving to the same clock as most of BC. This with the province ending seasonal time changes and leaving Mountain Time communities to decide for themselves. The move settles months of debate over the question for those in East Kootenai, what time is it? From the Vista National News Desk, I'm John Crawford.
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0: coast to coast. This is the show that brings the country together one song at a time. It's time to count down the 30 biggest songs of the week. 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
1: Welcome back to the Cross Canada Country Countdown. This is the show that highlights the top 30 country songs that are charting this week all across Canada. I'm your host, Kate Ryan. For the second week in a row, Jason Aldean took the number one spot with his song, Don't Tell on Me. Don't

0: say so. And that was song number 26 on the countdown this week from Dan and Shay. Say So. Coming up, we will get to song number 25 from an artist who recently caused some eyes to raise when he claimed that country music had lost its soul. We'll have that and more when we return to the Cross Canada Country Countdown.
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0: Zaptop has been pretty outspoken lately about where he thinks country music has gone and where it needs to go back. In a recent Rolling Stone interview, he said modern country has become just too polished. In his words, everything is really perfect and nothing's tuned. Everything's pocketed just right. I think some of the soul got left behind in that. He thinks fans are searching for something more raw and real, and that's exactly why bluegrass and traditional country are having a moment right now. His take on it is you're not trying to chase perfection. You're trying to play good music and put your heart and soul into it. It's hard to argue with that. Up two spots this week to number 25. This is Zach Top, South of Sanity.
7: 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She's 2,000 miles away.

0: a song number 25 coming to us from Zach Toth this week, South of Sanity.
1: Number 24.
0: Have you ever ended a relationship, thought you were ready to move on, and then something happens and it pulls you back into it emotionally? Nate Holler can not only relate, but he's written the soundtrack for that very moment with his latest single.
2: My song, Thought About You, is honestly just a breakup song. It's kind of about that moment, though, when you think you're getting over someone, but something sets you off. Maybe you're at the supermarket, you see that person's mom, awful, happened to me, terrible. Maybe you see their friends at the bar, also bad. It sends you in a little bit of a spiral, but then you get through it.
0: Dropping down one spot to song number 24, this is Nate Holler and Thought About You.

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1: Well, it looks like John Party's taken those boots and stomped up one spot to song number 23 this week on The Countdown. The James Barker Band have surprised some fans with a bit of a new sound on their latest single. It's coming up along with a classic track from the band when we return to the Cross Canada Country Countdown.
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1: The James Barker Band say their new single marks a new era for the band, and you can hear it. After Dark has a more organic, folk-inspired feel than anything they've ever done before. James describes it as the sound of a beer and a bourbon at the end of a long day. The bourbon to forget what you've been through, and the beer for the guy who's just there tonight trying to have a good time. In his words, we've spent the past 6 months blocking out the noise and writing songs that make us feel something in our souls. We want our music to connect because it's real. Rising up six spots to grab hold of number 22, this is the James Barker Band with After Dark.
8: If you see me in the morning, I tell you it's important to understand I'm just a little sick. That's why my eyes are kind of red. I probably ought to stay in bed, just so the world can knock you down right quick. And if you see me in the afternoon, you'd never know I'm smiling through this hanging round still hanging in my head. That straight and narrow is touch and go until I hear that whistle blow.

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8: So now before we jump back into the countdown, there's a button right here that I want to hit and rewind to a throwback track that still sounds just as good today. 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
8: Strawberry Wine, believe it or not, is 30 years old this summer. And Dina Carter just gave it a brand new life. She's teamed up with New York-based country EDM producer D-Rock for the very first official dance remix of the song, and it was released on July 26th. That's exactly 30 years to the day after the original song dropped. Here's a little sample of the refreshed track.

0: So Dean Brody took a little bit of a drop this week, down 7 spots to song number 16 with A Man Without a Woman. Dallas Smith recently headlined one of Canada's most beloved music festivals, Hamilton's Festival of Friends, as it celebrated its 50th anniversary. They chose Dallas Smith to kick off the 3-day event, drawing a crowd of approximately 25,000 people. When we return, we will have song number 15 from guess who? Dallas Smith.
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0: And that was our one to watch this week from Ella Langley, Loving Life Again. Coming up, imagine getting to sing a duet on stage with one of country music's biggest stars. And it happened for one very lucky fan. And she's only 10 years old. We'll have that story coming up.
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0: 10-year-old Riley Clark was born with spina bifida. It's a condition that affects the spine. But as her mom will tell you, it doesn't slow her down one bit. Riley's first ever concert was Lainey Wilson in Cincinnati. And she came prepared. A homemade sign, front row, and it read, "This is my first concert. I want to sing 4x4 by you with you." Now Lainey spotted it and made her way over. She looked Riley right in the eyes and said, "It's your time to shine." And Riley delivered every single word without missing a beat. Riley said afterwards, "I want her to know that she let me live my dream." Here now with song number 13, making its way up one spot this week. This is Lainey Wilson with some help from John Mayer, Phone Keys Wallet.

0: no movement on the charts this week for Kenny Chesney. He holds steady at spot number 11 with his song, Carry On.
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0: Number

0: Down one spot to song number 9 on the charts this week. That is Owen Riegling with Love, Hate, Love.
1: Number 8.
0: So here's a fun little detail about one of the biggest songs of the year. Stella Lefty's Boston is sitting in the top 3 on the all-genre Billboard Hot 100. But here's the twist. The guy the song is about isn't from Boston. It's her boyfriend and fellow country artist, Vincent Mason. And he's from Atlanta. She happened to be heading to Boston on tour around the time the song was written. And so Boston was just top of mind. Here now, up 5 spots to song number 8. This is Stella Lefty. On a train.

0: had a lot of artists this week holding steady, and Tyler Joe Miller is one of them. He holds steady at the number 7 spot with his song, Under the Influence.
1: Number 6.
0: Right now, Ella Langley might just be the hottest name in country music, and everybody wants a piece of that. With 7 ACM Awards, 3 songs simultaneously in the Billboard Top 10, now she's also teaming up with Cole Wetzel on his brand new single, Jaded. And we have a tiny little clip for you right here.
2: How'd you get

0: Again, that was Ella Langley and Morgan Wallen in with song number 6 this week, I Can't Love You Anymore. So, we are down to the 5 final spots in the countdown. Will Jason Aldean be able to hold on to that number one position for the 3rd week in a row? Your guess is as good as mine. So, I think we gotta ride this one out together. And please return with me to the Cross Canada Country Countdown.
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